But now, suffering is no use. Even though you are attached to your relatives and family, it is no use. So, do not be attached. Invoke the Lord.

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Do not occupy yourself with all kinds of thoughts, but rest your mind in its basic state. But since you are a mental body, you cannot die. And even though your body is cut into pieces, you will recover. You are really the natural form of emptiness, so there is no need to fear. The lords of death are the natural.

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So, recognize this. 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

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Get a fucking life. 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It is obvious to me that you are a screaming queen. Those outfits, how fucking drag. 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Your homophobia and self-loathing is hurting queer people.

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I do not deserve anything like you. You know we can build a life together. Please, you can leave this fucking life with me. 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

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Me and you forever, we have children. We have a dog, we have a house, we can make a beautiful beach. 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Jet black sand forever, forever. Please come with me. Please, me and you forever and ever. 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I'm so sorry for how I've treated you. Please forgive me. Please forgive me. Please forgive me. You have had the best. You have a good chance here.

underwear, tampons, anti-inflammatory, pharmacy, going up, going down. Shadow, myself, Austin, and the wonderful Glenn McQuaid here. thank you very much to our first ever live performance to a audience. We kind of usually make music through phones, just through recordings. I would send voices and stuff to Glenn. He would be maybe in New York or Dublin or whatever, so, and he'd send them back kind of fully formed. And yeah, it's kind of magic. So thank you very much. This is great to be doing this live. It's weird and wonderful. Thank you so much.

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You mean how fucking dirty. 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You do the purple love.

0: 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Here we go.
1: Hiya, thanks for having us. We're Sat and Shadow. We're not a well-oiled machine. We're two queers just trying to do our best in the madness around us, like we were 5 years ago when we started this. So yeah, it's a real thrill to be doing this. Thanks. Thank you.
2: Jesus took me out of the world of pornography, gay sex and masturbation, and he brought me into the world of prayer.

for not becoming straight, and for wanting to talk openly or freely about what Jesus has done for me.

Humanity is hoarding like no other, and in many cases these hoards have been inflicted by shame and rejection.

relationships, and while they may not live in full chastity, they do their best, and in light of the terrible lack of support and healing ministry.

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However, I do believe in a cult of sexual purity and justice, which is a long process. Okay, so this is our last one. Yeah, it's been very quick. This is a brand new one. It's like really barely really rehearsed. Really, it's gonna be shit, to be honest. We've no idea, but we're gonna try. It needs work, but it's all experimental anyway. It's fine. There's no worries. Okay.

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Nobody wants me, I'm nobody's child. People come for children and take me for their own, but they all seem to pass me by, and I am left here all alone. I know they'd like to take me, but when they see I'm blind, they'd always take some other child, and I am left behind. I'm nobody's child. I'm nobody's child. Just like a flower. No mama's kisses and no daddy's smile. 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No mama's arms to hold me or soothe me when I cry. Sometimes I get so lonely, I wish that I could die. 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I'm nobody's child. Just like a flower, I'm going wild. 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
2: Why did a chicken cross the road?
3: To get $5 from my baby daddy.
0: You got that? 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All right, then.

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1: What is important
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1: today?
0: Important to be to authentic.
1: To be authentic. To live in the present. To let go of the past. And not to think so much about the future.
2: Probably the most important thing is perspective. Putting yourself in perspective. Not forgetting that we are shit in the wind. In the great... In the great territory. That there are very few of us who are truly special. And that gives me great comfort. That thought. The fact that I am nothing alongside millions of other nothings. Voila!
1: At the very least, one word! At least one word!
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Of all the privileges that exist in this world, none of which you may be a benefactor of, there is at least one you bear

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Live performance to a audience. 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I would send voices and stuff to Glenn. He would be maybe in New York or Dublin or whatever, so, and he'd send them back kind of fully formed. And yeah, it's kind of magic. So thank you very much. This is great to be doing this live. It's weird and wonderful. Thank you so much. 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

0: 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Here we go.
1: Hiya, thanks for having us. We're sat in shadow. We're not a well-oiled machine. We're two queers just trying to do our best in the madness around us, like we were 5 years ago when we started this. So yeah, it's a real thrill to be doing this. Thank you.
2: Jesus took me out of the world of pornography, gay sex and masturbation, and he brought me into the world.

is hoarding like no other, and in many cases these hoards have been afflicted by shame and rejection.

relationships, and while they may not live in full chastity, they do their best, and in light of the terrible lack of support and healing ministry.

However, I do believe in a cult of sexual purity and justice, which is a long process. This is our last one. It's been very quick. Fuck! This is a brand new one. It's like really barely really rehearsed. Really, it's gonna be shit, to be honest. We've no idea. Well, we're gonna try. It needs work, but it's all experimental anyway. It's fine. There's no rules. Okay.

I'm nobody's child. 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No mommy's kisses and no daddy's smiles. Nobody wants me. I'm nobody's. Take me for the road, but they all seem to pass me by, and I am left here all alone. I know they'd like to take me, but when they see I'm blind, they'd always take some other child, and I am left behind. I'm nobody's child. I'm nobody's child. Just like a flower. No mama's kisses and no daddy's smile. Nobody wants me. I'm nobody's child. No mama's arms to hold me or soothe me when I cry. Sometimes I get so lonely, I wish that I could die. I'd walk the streets of heaven where all the blind can see. And just like all their other kids, be a home for me. I'm nobody's child. I'm nobody's child. Just like a flower, I'm growing wild. No mama's kisses and no daddy's smile.